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0: bills in your shop, still cashing up. 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
0: No, Abigail.

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Listen to me. Do you need some lip balm? I shouldn't be responsible for what I say. Someone else should be responsible for what I say. There will always be baskets and benches. The cow is for land, and the horse is for water. But can you really feel the sound of 200 people eating? I was in ancient Egypt with the rabbit. I saw the whole thing. I exist like cocaine. And I just wish stuff would stop happening so fast. I just want to catch my breath and feel that I exist in a moment, within a moment, inside this time right now. But I know life doesn't work like that. Everything is changing all the time.

Algeria, and she doesn't know why. And I'm so baffled I walk into a lamppost, and on the other side of the street is the most beautiful woman in the world, and she's laughing at me. And everyone is staring at you, but not in a good way, in that scary way that you sometimes get in those dreams, where everyone is looking at you and you look down at your feet, and you realize they are, strictly speaking, feet. But what are you supposed to do? Because you just walked into a fucking lamppost, and now you're rolling around on the floor, and you're still trying to get the dang words out of your mouth, but they're stuck to your tongue. And the music playing in the car, which the beautiful woman is getting into, sounds a lot like an album you used to listen to when you were younger, that soundtracked some of your first sexual experiences. And the car is maroon, and maybe that's actually exactly the same color that your car is. And you start to get really freaked out because your head has been on the floor for a long time now, and if it starts to get any longer, there may be some major social and medical implications. And so you start to feel a little bit funny all over. And you try to reach down to touch your toes, but your lips start to tingle, because they are right there resting up against a pile of all your hopes and dreams. And there's the ambulance, and there are some nice, concerned-looking faces ready to take you somewhere where stuff will be injected into your central nervous system, using techniques which seem to revolve around getting the ghost of your aunt's mother-in-law to sing lullabies in a language you don't understand until you really, really start to forget who and what you are.

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Remember Woolstow Dog Track and Blackstock Road Station. 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

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And from Time Radio, Gamo Speng and Mikey Koo. On Bank Holiday Friday, the 27th of May, it's a star-studded night out with live PAs from Michael Froffitt, Tinker Stewart,

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1: Well, have you got that record that goes...

almost come to the end of Too Late FM. I was not too late. On contrary, I was a bit too early. But Too Late FM is also an evolution of actually trying to not always be late. We're finishing this set with a live concert by Susanne Piani. She's a musician, sound design composer, and has also label, and it's part of the Musik Konkret movement, and the set is from the late 70s. And she was playing with her modular synthesizer. And yeah, with this live set, we are slowly ending Too Late FM. And the skits you were listening in between was an archive from pirate radios in UK, London. And I think without them, free radio scene wouldn't have such an impact. So it was really important to give them the room. And also there was the moment where jungle, drum, bass were actually played. And that's the origin of the music genre. And it was played a lot by POC women and generally marginalized people. So yeah, free radio for everybody.

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1: Greetings, lovely people of Leipzig, radio lovers further afield, and friends of the show. Joining you today with a mix titled Perfect Music. Some of the finest and perfect music I have in my discography. The kind of songs you can play and play and play again. Songs which are simply, perfectly perfect. Starting off with this one by Idoli. It's called Malina.

Yep, we're still here with Sad Boy Indie Tunes and Psychedelic Church Jams. The last two were a Mystery Maker communion song and Bill Is Dead by The Fall. Lovely little cover here by Dean Blunt and Inga Copeland. You might recognize it.

That one was Sarah by Gary Davenport. And this next one has a little something to say about Sarah too.

So you can see that Sarah has been well represented on this show. That last song even had perfect in the name. Future Perfect by the Duretti Column. Up now, Sound and Vision cover by The Sea and the Cake.

Yeah, my friends couldn't believe it when I said I'd like to play that song. I'm gonna play that song next. They said, really? I personally wouldn't dream of it.

That one before, two songs ago, was My Love, The Sea and the Cake, With the World Against You. And how about that one before by Michael Farinati? The River, rhyming every single line of the song. Remarkable. Perfect. Shine a Light by Spiritualized.

Well, I want to thank you very much for joining me on this journey of perfect music. It's been a blast. I've been really loving it, and I'm going to leave you with something especially special. So, until next month, last Wednesday of every month, 8 till 9, big up Sphere, thank you.